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3: An historic visit is just the latest in a chain of landmark developments that are seeing us forge closer ties with India. Narendra Modi will arrive in Auckland next week, marking the first time an Indian Prime Minister has ventured to our shores in 4 decades. It comes on the heels of our country signing a free trade agreement. Otago University politics professor Robert Patman says that's already a huge achievement that followed many unsuccessful attempts.
4: India is one of the world's largest and fastest growing economies, and it is a country which has got potential significance for New Zealand's prosperity going forward.
3: The family of journalist Lyra McKees says they're devastated. 3 men have been found not guilty of her murder in Northern Ireland. The 29-year-old was shot dead while observing rioting in Londonderry in 2019. Prosecutors argued the men helped and encouraged the gunmen, but the judge ruled there wasn't enough evidence to convict them. Lyra's sister Nicole Corner says the verdict has come as a complete shock to the family. That's news.
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3: In sport, Australia's FIFA World Cup campaign has come to a heartbreaking end in Dallas. The Socceroos have been ousted by Egypt 4-2 on penalties in their round of 32 match after scores were locked at 1-1 after extra time. Australian midfielder Jackson Irvine, who was successful from the spot, is dejected on TVNZ.
6: Penalties is a cruel way to lose, but anybody who's got the confidence to step up and take that ball after 120 minutes, it takes a big heart, and I hope they, you know, everyone stays behind them and they get all the support.
3: Rabbitohs captain Cody Walker is kicking himself after a brain explosion during their 36-14 NRL loss to the Panthers in Sydney. Walker was sin-binned after a bizarre incident in the first half where he lashed out and kicked Penrith half Jack Cogger after playing the ball. That's sport. I'm Sandy Hodge.
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It's your Feel Good 80s then. This is Coast with JT. Kia ora, good afternoon. Hopefully your weekend's off to an absolute flyer so far. I have got some tunes to keep you going throughout the day. Got a beauty from Bon Jovi coming up real soon. A compulsory sing-along that one. But right now, Climbing Fisher on Coast.

It's your Feel Good 80s. And it's Coast with JT. We've got your chance to win the Coast Luxury Escape at the Avani Malulabar Beach Hotel. And this is just a stunning, stunning place. Flights, luxury accommodation, dinner, drinks and a massage. Your next chance to get in that draw two times tomorrow morning with John Dunstan. Right now though, Duran Duran on Coast.

It's your feel-good 80s, and this is Coast with JT. George Benson's coming up next. You know what? It's not very often that I will mention Metallica on Coast. I mean, I love the band. The Black Album, one of my all-time favourites. But Metallica were playing a sold-out stadium gig in Glasgow, and their bass player Robert and their guitarist Kirk decided to honour the Scots, and they did a cover of The Proclaimers. This is a very real thing. Metallica covered 500 miles in a sing-along with the crowd, and it went like this.

0: But then they didn't even do the da-da-da-da-das. I mean, what are you thinking, mate? Yeah, but you know, Metallica and the Proclaimers, eh? Ride the lightning indeed.
1: Hello, you. It's Tony, Jason, Sam from your Feel Good Breakfast. Hope you have an amazing weekend. And then on Monday morning, we'd love you to join us because Japan has flipped the script on schooling. This is going to shock you.
2: Also, what do you love about houses? Is it the flow? Is it the location?
3: 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If you're trying to grow a business, you need to join us for Grant Baker.
1: Well, you do. And a chance to take our cash as well. That's on Monday on Coast.
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0: These are your feel-good 80s, and it's Coast with JT. Coming up after one, songs from Mr. Mister, Irene Cara, and we'll hear from Billy Joel too. Look, we are a week on now from the Feel Good 500 countdown. 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
3: At this update, wedding bells outside New York's Madison Square Garden as Taylor Swift and Travis Kelce tie the knot. There's tight security for the celebration of the billionaire pop star and American football player, with surrounding streets closed and streams of SUVs arriving. Ed Sheeran and Jennifer Lopez are among the recent sightings, with reports the bride herself has now arrived. People magazine's Charlotte Triggs told CNN the iconic sports stadium's been transformed into a fairy tale garden.
4: We have sources that said that they've seen the inside, and it is absolutely majestic and beautiful. And it looks like a classic wedding. It doesn't look like what you would think when you think MSG.
3: An electric night of rugby is taking over Christchurch, with a sellout clash between the All Blacks and France at 1NZ Stadium. It's the sixth time the All Blacks have played in Christchurch since 2011, and the first under the new stadium roof. 5,000 temporary seats have boosted capacity to 30,000 and will bring the total number of people through the gate since April to more than 300,000. That's news.
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3: In sport, an extraordinary Football World Cup knockout game in Miami, as underdogs Cape Verde came from behind in extra time against reigning champions Argentina. But then Lionel Messi and his team struck again on TVNZ.
6: Messi's delivery is a good one, and it's a third goal for Argentina. Cristiano Romero, this time Messi the provider, and it's an awful lot to ask Cabo Verde to come back yet again.
3: So it's 3-2 to Argentina in the second period of extra time in the round of 32 clash. The Warriors are celebrating a big win off the field this weekend. The New Zealand side have sold out their final four games of the NRL season at Mount Smart Stadium, meaning every Warriors home game has been sold out this season. That's sport. I'm Sandy Hodge.
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And we danced on Coast.

It's your Feel Good 80s, and this is Coast with JT. Monday morning on the Feel Good Breakfast with Tony, Jason, Sam. According to dermatologists, there's actually one early sign of skin cancer that most people miss, and Jace has got that for you. That's on Monday morning, just before 7:30 on Coast.

0: It's your feel-good 80s, and it's Coast with JT. Got Billy Ocean coming up next. By the way, did you know that the Wiggles have now been going for 35 years? Multi-generations of kids now. A lot of them parents showing their kids the Wiggles, right? Anthony, the Blue Wiggle, he's the only original member left, still doing it full-time. In fact, he's been doing it for so long now that his daughter Lucia is a full-time Wiggle too. And their tours sell out wherever they go in the world, and they're still absolutely massive here. But the early days were hard. Apparently, like, before the tours and before the TV show, just trying to convince people to even book them to play gigs for kids, as Anthony says here.
1: There was a booking agent in Double Bay that we went to, and she said, what am I going to do with four men, a guitar and a dinosaur?
0: Well, 35 years later and $100 million turns out quite a lot.
2: Hello, you. It's Tony, Jason, Sam from your Feel Good Breakfast. Hope you have an amazing weekend. And then on Monday morning, we'd love you to join us because Japan has flipped the script on schooling. This is going to shock you.
3: Also, what do you love about houses? Is it the flow? Is it the location?
4: 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If you're trying to grow a business, you need

0: join us for Grant Baker.
1: Well, you do, and a chance to take our cash as well. That's on Monday on Coast.
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1: She'll feel good 80s. This is Coast with JT. Coming up after two, songs from Prince, INXS and Maria McKee too. Now, back on Wednesday, right, the jackpot for the Lotto Powerball draw was $17 million. Thankfully for those of us who completely forgot to buy a ticket, like myself, nobody won the jackpot. So, four people actually won first division on back on Wednesday, and so they each became $250,000 richer just like that. That must be fun. Here, why don't you have $250,000? Thanks. Okay, I will. Well, tonight, you could go for all the chocolates because the Powerball jackpot has now ballooned out to a very tasty $20 million.

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13: In this update, it's a love story and Taylor Swift said yes. The pop singer and American football star Travis Kelce are officially married. The star-studded couple tied the knot at Madison Square Garden with many celebrities attending. Comedian Adam Sandler officiated the wedding. BBC correspondent Floyd Cush said it was a well-kept secret for a while.
14: The Taylor team did not let any details slip until we saw a billboard light up announcing the news, and Taylor's publicist confirmed that news a little bit later.
13: June was unseasonably warm, but not all regions saw sunshine alongside with it. The average temperature was 10.6 degrees Celsius, the highest since 1909. Christchurch's Bromley saw a scorching 26 degree day on June the 20th. Earth Sciences New Zealand climate scientist Gregor Makara says the rising mercury had other effects too.
15: Related to the warmer temperatures was that we had a pretty underwhelming, I guess, start to the winter season in terms

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1: In sports, a footballing story for the ages at the World Cup, as Argentina had to dig deep to beat Minnows Cape Verde in extra time in their round of 32 meeting in Miami. Cape Verde came back twice, first to level it up at 1-1 and force the extra half hour, then equalising again in the 103rd minute after the reigning champions had scored to make it 2-1. But the Argentina match winner came in the 111th minute, eventually ruled an own goal after a corner. Lionel Messi and co go on to play Egypt in the round of 16. Four-time Tour de France champion Chris Froome has announced his retirement at the age of 41. The British cycling great finishes with seven Grand Tour victories. This year's Tour de France starts overnight. That's sport. I'm Sandy Hodge.
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We are streaming on there as we speak. Queen coming up with an absolute gem, but right now, Fleetwood Mac.

your Feel Good 80s. This is Coast with JT. Monday morning on the Feel Good Breakfast with Tony, Jason, Sam. The Chasers returns. The money only $200 after Sam lost on Friday for the third time in a week. We try not to give him too much stick, but 20 to 8 on Monday is your chance to call and take on the Chasers.

It's your feel good 80s. And it's Coast with JT. The Beach Boys are coming up next. By the way, Madonna has released her brand new album, Confessions 2. The Queen of Pop is back. And she's also released a song that goes on the official FIFA Football World Cup soundtrack too. Because why not? An event of that size deserves its own soundtrack. So Madonna has released this song. It's called Read My Lips. It's also on the new album. And it goes like this.

0: Catchy, isn't it? I can see the Brazilian players, right? Ball at their feet, dancing to that one. And Madonna's album Confessions 2 came out yesterday.
1: Hello, you. It's Tony, Jason, Sam from your Feel Good Breakfast. Hope you have an amazing weekend. And then on Monday morning, we'd love you to join us because Japan has flipped the script on schooling. This is going to shock you.
2: Also, what do you love about houses? Is it the flow? Is it the location?
3: 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If you're trying to grow a business, you need to join us for Grant Baker.
1: Well, you do. And a chance to take our cash as well. That's on Monday on Coast.
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0: It's your Feel Good 80s, and this is Coast with JT. Coming up after three, music from Kenny Loggins, Adija, and Rockin' Rod Stewart. The Football World Cup, how brilliant has it been? So much drama. There's a game on right now that won't have long left. That is Colombia versus Ghana. I won't spoil that one for you. But after that, the round of 32 becomes a round of 16. So 16 teams will remain, and then after tomorrow's games, two of them will have gone home as well. Canada versus Morocco, that'll kick off at 5 a.m. And I just think while the host nations have been having a lot of fun, Morocco will have too much firepower for Canada. Then at 9 a.m, Paraguay versus France. I know Paraguay knocked Germany out already, but the French are just on one, and they want revenge against Messi, and I think they'll have too much for Paraguay. So two entertaining games tomorrow as we get closer to crowning maybe a new world champion.
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6: In this update, wedding bells outside New York's Madison Square Garden as Taylor Swift and Travis Kelce tied the knot. There was tight security for the celebration of the billionaire pop star and American football player, with surrounding streets closed and streams of SUVs arriving at the event. Ed Sheeran and Jennifer Lopez were among the recent sightings. People magazine Charlotte Triggs told CNN the iconic sports stadium's been transformed into a fairy tale garden.
7: We have sources that said that they've seen the inside, and it is absolutely majestic and beautiful, and it looks like a classic wedding. It doesn't look like what you would think when you think MSG.
6: Transporting New Zealand is calling a suite of incoming road rule changes safe and sensible. The raft of tweaks coming into effect later this year include children aged 12 and under to ride bicycles on the footpath and e-scooters being allowed to use cycle lanes. Transporting New Zealand policy advisor Mark Stockdale says it's safer keeping kids and e-scooters off the road.
8: With heavy vehicles, they do have blind spots, and so it can be difficult to see someone who's on an e-scooter. They don't take up a lot of space.
6: That's news.
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6: In sport, it took 120 minutes, but Lionel Messi and Argentina march on at the Football World Cup. The reigning champions beat Cape Verde 3-2 in extra time in Miami to book a meeting with Egypt on Wednesday in Atlanta. At halftime in today's final round of 32 fixture, Colombia led Ghana 1-0 just after halftime in Kansas City. No training wheels for Test 1 of the All Blacks' Dave Rennie era as they face France tonight. Prop Fletcher Newell is buzzing to be a part of Christchurch's first All Blacks match in 4 years at the new stadium. But Newell believes there's no excuses not to be prepared. Come kick off at 7:10pm.
10: We're ready. We've spent the last week and a half really dialing in on how we want to play, and a lot of focus has gone into us. So we're really clear on our DNA.
6: That's sport. I'm Sandy Hodge.
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This is Coast with JT. Monday morning on the Feel Good Breakfast with Tony, James and Sam. They want to know, what is the most important thing that you look for when you look for a new home? Is it, you know, flash-looking kitchen? Does the bathroom need to have certain things in it? Open plan living, what is it? Let us know. Monday morning, 8:10. Here on Coast.

0: It's your feel-good 80s. This is Coast with JT. The Netherworld Dancing Toys are coming up next, and the Football World Cup has just been... There's been so many wholesome moments. Fans of countries like Norway and Scotland having so much fun, and that's what it's all about. And I love the Argentinian fans. One of them had dropped their wallet in the food area at the stadium and didn't know, and instead of handing it in, it was picked up by fellow Argentinian fans, and they just started chanting the name of the person who owned the wallet because they checked the ID, and it actually worked. Here we go. That is the best way of being reunited with your wallet.
1: Hello, you. It's Tony, Jason, Sam from your Feel Good Breakfast. Hope you have an amazing weekend. And then on Monday morning, we'd love you to join us because Japan has flipped the script on schooling. This is going to shock you.
2: Also, what do you love about houses? Is it the flow? Is it the location?
3: 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If you're trying to grow a business, you need to join us for Grant Baker.
1: Well, you do. And a chance to take our cash as well. That's on Monday on Coast.
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0: It's your Feel Good 80s and it's Coast with JT. Coming up after 4, music from U2, Hall & Oates and Mariah Carey as well. Toni Street has a podcast, it's called We Need to Talk, and she sits down with special guests. And in this latest episode, she sits down with respiratory physio Abby Stewart. And Abby teaches Toni what breathing pattern disorder actually is and what you can do to spot it in yourself. Have a listen.
1: A lot of people lose the pause at the end of their breath out. 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Do you have at rest, if you're just sitting around, a natural pause at the end of the breath out?
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8: In this update, a wet start to the school holidays with today's rain only the beginning. Heavy rain and wind warnings are already in place for parts of the South Island as a front moves northwards today. Snow is expected to develop Sunday morning, possibly reaching 25 to 35 centimetres for parts of Otago and northern Southland. Met Services' Heather Keats says a developing low-pressure system will then bring more rain and snow next week.
9: And because it's the school holidays, it is worth having a look at what's happening from Monday onwards. The entire country will be impacted by this system.
8: She says many more watches and warnings are likely to be issued. A road snowfall warning is also in place for Lindis Pass from 2 a.m. tomorrow to midnight, with 1 to 3 centimetres expected by dawn. The family of journalist Lera McKee says they're devastated three men have been found not guilty of her murder in Northern Ireland. The 29-year-old was shot dead while observing rioting in Londonderry in 2019. That's news.
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8: Sports. Colombia have beaten Ghana 1-0 in Kansas City to book a spot in the round of 16 at the Football World Cup against Switzerland. Defending champions Argentina were made to fight until the final minute in extra time before fending off Minnows Cape Verde 3-2 to advance to the next round. Argentina next faced Egypt, who edged Australia's Socceroos on penalties earlier today. The Hurricanes Pua lead the Blues 23-15 at half-time in today's Super Rugby Aupiki opener in Upper Hutt a short time ago. South Island side Matutu are bossing things in the first half of their clash with the Chiefs Manawa in Pukekohe. Matutu lead the Chiefs 24-5 after half an hour. That's sport. I'm Sandy Hodge.
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0: 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You can stream us live on the iHeart app as well. We're doing that right now. ABBA is coming up, but this is just such a great song. The Waterboys and the Hole of the Moon on Coast.
1: A picture.

It's your Feel Good 80s. This is Coast with JT. Monday morning on the Feel Good Breakfast with Tony, Jason, Sam. From diets to exercise to Ozempic, there's a heap of things that can help you lose weight, but it can be really confusing because everyone's got different thoughts on this. But Sammy, the man himself, has the five best things that you can do for weight loss. If you'd like to know what those are, make sure you're listening Monday morning at 20 to 7 for Sammy's tips. Right now, Michael Jackson on Coast.

0: It's your feel-good 80s. This is Coast with JT. We've got Crowded House coming up next. Actor Rob Lowe is talking about making a sequel to St. Elmo's Fire, the movie that came out 41 years ago, starring him, Emilio Estevez, Judd Nelson, Demi Moore, Andrew McCarthy and Ally Sheedy. And Rob was on the Kelly Clarkson show and he was asked about the potential for a sequel, and he said they're actually currently writing a script as well.
1: The reason that St. Elmo's continues to mean a lot to people is it's such a snapshot of your 20s, and I think a movie about people debating whether they should be called grandpa is probably a good... Yeah. A good

0: idea.
1: Yeah.
0: And everybody wants to do it, and okay. You just got to get the script right.
2: So they all want to do it, which is cool. Also, though, how dare he, of all people, talk about whether to be called Grandpa or not? Have you seen Rob Lowe? He looks so good that fine wine wishes it aged as well as Rob Lowe.
3: Hello, you. It's Tony, Jason, Sam from your Feel Good Breakfast. Hope you have an amazing weekend. And then on Monday morning, we'd love you to join us because Japan has flipped the script on schooling. This is going to shock you.
4: 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Is it the flow? Is it the location?
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3: Well, you do. 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

0: These are your feel-good 80s, and it's Coast with JT. Coming up after 5, music from Brian Adams, Bobby Brown, and the Little River Band as well. And a reminder, we have this incredible trip to give away. Perfect for the winter blues, a luxury escape staying at the Avani Malulaba Beach Resort on the Sunshine Coast. Breakfast in bed, massage, sunset cruise. Oh, hell yes. There'll be another cue to call for this actually tomorrow morning with John Dunstan. That'll be after 9. And then with Tony, Jason, Sam Monday morning too. And right throughout the day, more chances to get in that draw. Now, Lorna, our day host, has created a music quiz to celebrate that prize. It is the Oka Rocker Music Quiz. Answer the 10 multi-choice questions about Aussie musicians and see what you score. I got a 7, so did Reevesy. Tony got a 3, Sammy a 5, Grandy got an 8. But see what you score at coastonline.co.nz.
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8: In this update, United States President Donald Trump has addressed the country from Mount Rushmore on the eve of America's 250th birthday. The United States is about to recognize July the 4th. President Trump praised the U.S. and its founding fathers, whose faces are carved into Mount Rushmore's rock. Today's rain is just the beginning of a wet start to the school holidays. Heavy rain and wind warnings cover parts of the South Island, with a front moving north today. Snow is forecast tomorrow morning in parts of Otago and northern Southland. An even field for this year's Young Farmer of the Year competition. Seven of our best young farmers have been showcasing their skills in New Plymouth and Stratford over the past few days, with a winner due to be announced tonight. Wedding bells outside New York's Madison Square Garden as Taylor Swift and Travis Kelce tied the knot. People's magazine Charlotte Trigg says the iconic sports stadium's been transformed into a majestic and beautiful scene for a classic wedding. That's news.
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8: In sport, a focus on the rugby basics for the All Blacks ahead of playing France tonight in Christchurch. Wallace Setiti says the biggest takeaways from Dave Rennie's initial camp so far have been simplified structure and more faith in executing basic rugby skills.
10: Rugby can be a complicated game if you make it, but at the same time it's about throwing the footy around and we'll make sure we're pretty good at it.
8: The Hurricanes Power have posted the first back-to-back win in the Super Rugby Opiki team's history, beating the Blues 45-30 in Upper Hutt. And it's been a game of two halves in Pukekohe. From a 31-5 lead at half-time for the visitors, Mata 2, the Chiefs Manawa were behind the South Island side 36-24 moments ago, midway through the second half. That's sport. I'm Joe Gilfillan.
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makes you feel good, 80s. This is Coast with JT. Don't forget, after 9 tomorrow morning with John Dunstan, that is your next chance to get in the draw for our Coast Luxury Escape at the Avani Mooloolaba Beach Hotel with the dinner and the drinks and the massage and the sunset cruise for two. How good. So after 9 tomorrow, good luck. Here's Duran Duran on Coast.

0: makes you feel good, 80s. And it's Coast with JT. Go West is coming up next. This seems almost blasphemous. Netflix have a new show coming out in September. It's called Wonka's The Golden Ticket. And essentially what they've done is combined Squid Games with The Chocolate Factory. So there's this giant set which looks exactly like The Chocolate Factory from the movie, and competitors have to compete in a series of games and challenges. And if they win big. If they lose, they're out. And the blasphemous part is that they've used an AI version of Gene Wilder's voice as Wonka in the trailer.
1: A whole new generation of real-life golden ticket holders will compete for a life-changing prize. Or say a most unfortunate goodbye. The most extraordinary competition on Earth is about to begin. There's no turning back now.
0: Yes, this absolute childhood ruiner of a show. Wonka's The Golden Ticket is out September 20 on Netflix.
2: Hello, you, it's Tony, Jason, Sam from your Feel Good Breakfast. 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

0: These are your Feel Good 80s, and it's Coast with JT. Thank you so much for joining me tonight. I'll be back with you again Monday night on the Coast FM Night Show. Tony, Jason, Sam are back on Monday morning. They'll have your chance to win $200 on the Chasers. It would have been more, but Sam, for the third time in a week, lost the money on Friday. So, look, we're not, but the main thing is we're not bitter about it, and also we're not giving him too much stick. Anyway, look, have a fantastic rest of your weekend, and another chance, of course, to get in the draw for the Avani Mooloolaba Beach Resort Luxury Escape on the Sunshine Coast. A cue to call, a couple of them actually, with John Dunstan tomorrow morning, and then again with Tony, Jason, Sam on Monday too. So enjoy the rest of your weekend. Go the All Blacks. Prince coming up after six, Billy Idol and Boyzone. Good night, everybody.
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19: In this update, Transporting New Zealand is calling a suite of incoming road rule changes safe and sensible. The raft of changes later this year include allowing children aged 12 and under to ride bicycles on the footpath and e-scooters being allowed to use cycle lanes. Transporting New Zealand says it's safer, keeping children and e-scooters off the road. The Defence Minister Chris Penk is off to Turkey tomorrow for NATO summit events and talks with international partners. The minister will attend the NATO Summit Defence Industry Forum and meet counterparts from allied countries. The ACT Party wants to grant accredited security officers the ability to detain or remove people, issue exclusion notices, and use force. Retail NZ says police have a range of priorities, and sometimes it's difficult for them to respond to retail crime. Organisers of the Young Farmer of the Year competition say the depth of talent this year is better than ever. New Zealand's best young farmers have been competing in Taranaki today. The winner will be announced later this evening. That's news.
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19: In sport, the countdown's on to tonight's Nations Championship between the All Blacks and France in Christchurch. Just over an hour remains before kick-off at 10 past 7 at the sold-out indoor stadium, where Adi Savio will lead the home team in his first test as full-time captain. Dave Rennie's in charge as head coach for the first time.

0: time. Lucy Wallace-Satiti outlines what they're expecting from Le Bleu.
1: Some big boys in that team, big bodies. I think they will focus a lot on the set piece, especially at the mall. So we're expecting a physical side, some fast backs that want to play.
0: The Hurricanes Power have posted the Super Rugby Opiki teams the first back-to-back win in their history, beating the two-time defending champion Blues 45-30. Matatu beat the Chiefs Manawa 41-24. That's sport. I'm Joe Gilfillan.
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1: In this update, international travellers flooded into Auckland Airport during the day. It's been the airport's busiest overseas arrivals day for the July school holidays, coinciding with the university break and Australia's school holidays. Some 30,000 tourists are due to arrive across the weekend. The airport's Scott Tasker says there's also a huge number of departures over the next 3 weeks.
2: We expect to see around 680,000 international travellers, and that will be up 1.5% on the same period last year.
1: Consumer NZ is helping airline passengers to know their rights. The group's launched an online complaints portal where travellers can see what they're entitled to. Consumers' Jessica Walker says it's a particularly complex part of consumer law that 9 out of 10 customers don't fully understand. Ms. Walker says the portal's a great tool for balancing power between airlines and passengers.
3: And what we want to do at Consumer is gather all those complaints, look for trends and themes, see what's going on, and share that information with the airlines and with government.
1: Power savings will come if we decide to go electric. A Genesis survey found almost 80% of respondents want ways to reduce their household energy spend. 63% have already made at least one change because of the rising cost of petrol. Chief Revenue Officer Stephen England-Hall says electric vehicles are more energy efficient.
4: We determined that $1 of electricity will drive your EV about 17, 18 kilometres, and $1 of diesel or petrol will drive you between sort of 3.5 and 4 kilometres.
1: June was unseasonably warm, but not all regions saw sunshine. The average

0: Temperature was 10.6 degrees Celsius, the highest since 1909. Christchurch's Bromley had a 26-degree day on June 20. Earth Sciences New Zealand's Gregor Makara says higher temperatures had other effects too.
1: Related to the warmer temperatures was that we had a pretty underwhelming, I guess, start to the winter season in terms of snow.
0: That's news.
2: Coast.
0: In sport, the Dave Rennie era of All Blacks rugby has started in winning ways with a 34-32 victory over France in the opening game of the inaugural Nations Championship. New Zealand was made to earn the victory against a well-drilled French team that never looked out of touching distance and caused a few nervy moments at 1NZ Stadium. Elsewhere in the Nations Championship, Japan beat Italy 27-10 in Tokyo. The Football World Cup's round of 16 kicks off this morning in Houston, with co-hosts Canada up against Morocco, one of just two African nations remaining. That's after Colombia beat Ghana 1-0 yesterday to book their spot against Switzerland. Paraguay take on France in Philadelphia in today's second game. That's sport. I'm Joe Gilfillan.
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0: The most feel-good 80s continue next. 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
1: Fancy a luxury weekend away on the Sunshine Coast?
2: Oh, do I
3: want? Are you ready for some lazy luxury on the Sunshine Coast?
2: Yes, I am.
3: Oh, yes, you are.
2: Oh, my gosh, thank you so much.
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4: yes.
0: The end to win it all.
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2: In this update, weekend rain heralds a wet start to the school holidays. Heavy rain and wind warnings cover parts of the South Island as the front moves north. Snow is expected in the morning, possibly as much as 25 to 30 centimetres for parts of Otago and northern Southland. Met Services' Heather Keats says a developing low-pressure system will then bring more rain and snow next week.
3: And because it's the school holidays, it is worth having a look at what's happening from Monday onwards. The entire country will be impacted by this system.
2: Met Service has a number of snow warnings in place for the South Island. There'll be snow on the Milford Road during the night, the Lindisfarne from the early hours of the morning, the Crown Range Road from daybreak, and the Dunedin to Waitati Highway from midday today. Hope's discretion will apply when enforcing an incoming law mandating drivers to leave a minimum 1.5 metre gap when overtaking. A raft of road rule changes later this year include children aged 12 and under allowed to ride bicycles on the footpath and e-scooters allowed to use cycle lanes. Transporting New Zealand policy adviser Mark Stockdale says the 1.5 metre passing rule may be difficult to follow.
4: That won't be possible to do on all roads in New Zealand, particularly if you think about country roads in if you're wanting to pass a slow tractor, which actually takes up quite a lot of space.
2: Brutal heat waves on the eve of America's 250th birthday are expected to last into today's celebrations. Marcus Allen reports.
5: More than 165 million people are sweltering under record temperatures along the East Coast and Midwest. It's cancelling 4th of July events across the country, including one of the biggest parades in Philadelphia. Washington, D.C. set to reach 40 degrees, with humidity making it feel even hotter. New York yesterday recording its highest temperature in over a decade. It's not fazing President Trump, though, insisting his speech tomorrow will still be outside and be extra long.
2: A company's directors have failed in a bid to avoid being held liable for clean-up costs at a Gisborne forest. It's being ruled they are responsible for the forest, which the council issued abatements against in 2017, 2018 and 2022. Jacob Jones reports.
6: Gisborne District Council told the court it posed a risk to the environment and downstream properties. The order requires the directors to stop discharging woody debris, remove it, dispose of it, and install slash catchers and water and sediment controls to minimise erosion.
2: The Foreign Minister's absence the day India's Prime Minister visits could be a coincidence. Narendra Modi lands in Auckland on Matariki Friday for a day of political and business engagements, but Winston Peters won't be here to greet him. He'll be visiting Japan and Singapore. Otago University politics professor Robert Patman says typically the foreign minister would be in the country for such a significant visit.
7: It may be that Mr. Peters doesn't feel it necessary to be present when Mr. Modi arrives, so it may be down to political differences. It may just be a problem of scheduling.
2: Taylor Swift has said, I do. The pop singer and American football star Travis Kelce are officially married. The star-studded couple tied the knot at Madison Square Garden with many celebrities attending and comedian Adam Sandler officiating for their wedding.
1: Coast.
2: In sport, the Dave Rennie era of the All Blacks has begun in winning ways after a shaky start against France in Christchurch.
8: The All Blacks win a thriller to start a new era of All Blacks rugby in more ways than one. 34-32. The All Blacks cling on.
2: Commentator Elliot Smith. Rennie's men in black were made to work hard for victory after a disastrous first minute that saw France winger Damien Penaud score and Ruben Love yellow carded for a high tackle. The All Blacks led 19-13 at half-time only through a last play try. However, an impressive French side kept in touch for all 80 minutes. The Tall Blacks have booked their ticket to the second round of basketball's Asian World Cup qualifiers with a game in hand. Their 106-102 double overtime win against the Philippines on Friday night in Auckland sees them a step closer to the 2027 pinnacle event. Coach Judd Flavel has lofty goals but sees cohesion as a key against Guam tomorrow night. They're playing on the North Shore.
9: We've ticked their box. Yeah, we got one eye on getting ourselves to the World Cup, but we know we've got a lot of work to do before we get that next round. So, you know, these opportunities to play these games and play them at home is so valuable for us.
2: In the local National Basketball League, the Wellington Saints have won a mid-table game 90-89 over the Otago Nuggets in Dunedin. Earlier, the Auckland Tuatara

0: went top of the table with a dominant 109-59 win over the Tauranga Whai. That's news and sport. I'm Joe Gilfillan.
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0: with more Feel Good 80s in a minute. Coast is proud to welcome Robbie Williams, coming back to New Zealand to entertain us. On his Britpop World Tour this November, with a massive show at Eden Park in Auckland on November 24.
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13: In this update, the government's undermining its new early childhood oral language program by scrapping teacher pay parity. Access to Enrich is being widened for a further 450 centres with practical tools to increase teacher-toddler communication. An early childhood education centre funding review included proposals to dismantle the pay and funding needed to attract and retain qualified teachers. NZEI early childhood representative Zane McCarthy says the Enrich program sounds nice, but it won't work without teachers.
14: We're already facing a teacher shortage where qualified teachers are looking to move to Australia or move out of the early childhood sector. And if they're not here to teach it, then what's the use of the program?
13: New South Wales is dealing with its first suspected case of bird flu. Early testing of a sick bird has come back positive, but more testing is required. There have been 5 cases confirmed in Western Australia and 1 in South Australia. Bird flu poses a threat to marine mammals such as seals, and New South Wales is home to fur seal populations. Sky News reporter Casa Shields says it could be the first case for Australia's east coast.
15: Authorities say Australia is well prepared for this strain of the virus because it is something that we anticipated.
13: Thousands of New Zealanders are giving up alcohol this dry July to help raise funds to support those facing cancer. One New Zealander is diagnosed with cancer every 22 minutes. This year's campaign will raise funds for Cancer Support New Zealand, the Prostate Cancer Foundation and the Cancer Rehabilitation Foundation. Prostate Cancer Foundation Chief Executive Peter Dickens says the funds go towards supporting patients both in and out of hospital.
16: Rehabilitation is becoming such an increasingly important part of cancer care, and all of the charities that benefit from Dry July provide that to people right throughout New Zealand.
13: US President Donald Trump has addressed the country from Mount Rushmore on the eve of America's 250th birthday.

0: Day. The United States is preparing to recognize July 4 in the midst of a brutal heat wave, which has forced the cancellation of many events. President Trump began Independence Day by praising the United States as the four presidents whose faces are carved into Mount Rushmore's rock watched on.
1: And by the grace of God, the United States of America is the most successful, most accomplished, most exceptional nation ever in human history.
0: Auckland Mayor Wayne Brown is now wearing his love for Auckland tech companies on his sleeve. He's wearing a different branded T-shirt from a local Auckland startup every day for 100 days. This culminates in the official launch of Auckland Startup Week, which begins on October the 12th. Wedding bells outside New York's Madison Square Garden as Taylor Swift and Travis Kelce tied the knot. There's been tight security for the celebration of the billionaire pop star and American football player's wedding, with surrounding streets closed. People magazine Charlotte Triggs says the iconic sports stadium has been transformed into a fairy tale garden. Sources have told her it's majestic and beautiful and the perfect scene for a classic wedding.
2: Coast.
0: In sport, the All Blacks withstood a one-man deficit for the first 10 minutes to emerge 34-32 winners in the nation's championship inaugural match in Christchurch. The first post-match act of All Blacks' first five, Reuben Love, was to put up his hand and take ownership of his early sin binning for a high tackle against France.
3: I guess firstly I've just got to apologise for the 10, it's the first ever yellow, so yeah, I don't know what more I could have done. I thought it was falling short and going low, so I tried to go low, but yeah, whatever.
0: Elsewhere, Japan beat Italy 27-10. The Warriors are celebrating a big win off the field this weekend. The New Zealand side sold out their final four games of the NRL season at Mount Smart Stadium. This means that every Warriors home game has been sold out this season. The Panthers have opened up the gap on the chasing pack with a 36-14 NRL win over the Rabbitohs in Sydney. Rabbitohs skipper Cody Walker's in hot water, though, after lashing out and kicking Panthers half Jack Cogger in the first half. The bizarre incident happened after Walker played the ball in the lead-up to the Bunnies' try, which was scrubbed out and saw Walker binned. Walker says his behaviour was not good enough.
4: As a senior player, I've got to, you know, be better in those moments and not let the, you know, my aggression get the better of me, and I let the teammate, you know, let my teammates down, and I'm really sorry by that.
0: That's news and sport. I'm Joe Gilfillan.
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13: In this update, Transporting New Zealand is calling a suite of incoming road rule changes safe and sensible. The raft of changes later this year include allowing children aged 12 and under to ride bicycles on the footpath and e-scooters being allowed to use cycle lanes. Transporting New Zealand policy advisor Mark Stockdale says it's safer keeping children and

0: e-scooters off the road.
1: With heavy vehicles, they do have blind spots, and so it can be difficult to see someone who's on an e-scooter. They don't take up a lot of space.
0: Pekatahi Bridge in the Taniatua area south of Whakatane on State Highway 2 is now closed for maintenance until Thursday. Detours are in place via Taniatua Road, Valley Road, Arawa Road, Hinemoa Street and State Highway 30 through Awakere. Crews are replacing parts of the worn-down bridge to ensure that it's safe and reliable. Weekend rain is just the beginning of a wet start to the school holidays. Heavy rain and wind warnings cover parts of the South Island with a front moving north. Met Services' Heather Keith says a developing low pressure system will then bring more rain and snow during the week and the entire country will be affected. Defence Minister Chris Penk is off to Turkey for NATO summit events and talks with international partners. Joey Dwyer reports.
2: The minister will attend the NATO Summit Defence Industry Forum and meet counterparts from allied countries, including members of the Indo-Pacific Four. He says the visit is about strengthening ties, sharing views on global security, and exploring opportunities for New Zealand defence businesses. He returns on July 10th.
0: Mr. Penk is leaving today. A historic visit is just the latest in a chain of landmark developments that are seeing us forge closer ties with India. Narendra Modi will arrive in Auckland on Friday, marking the first time an Indian Prime Minister has ventured to our shores in four decades. It comes on the heels of our country signing a free trade agreement. Otago University politics professor Robert Patman says it's already a huge achievement that followed many unsuccessful attempts.
3: India is one of the world's largest and fastest growing economies, and it is a country which has got potential significance for New Zealand's prosperity going forward.
0: Events celebrating Matariki or Puanga are beginning around the country. Thousands of people are expected to attend free or budget-friendly events over the next 2 weeks. The theme for this year's Māori New Year festivities is Matariki in the Sky, focusing on celestial knowledge, renewal and aspiration. In Auckland, the Council's Māori Events Development Lead, Meltsuata Lucas, says there's something for everyone.
4: There are more than 100 events across the region. You'll find public art, performances, exhibitions, workshops, and community celebrations for all ages.
0: Retailers are backing ACT's plan to give greater powers to security guards. The party wants to grant accredited officers the ability to detain or remove people, issue exclusion notices, and use force. ACT says police are overstretched and can't always intervene as quickly as needed. Retail NZ Chief Executive Carolyn Young says police have a range of priorities, and sometimes it's difficult for them to respond to retail crime.
5: Having people that have got additional training to get people out of store or not have them enter store is going to ensure that the store is safer for customers and staff.
0: Coast. In sport, the Dave Rennie era of the All Blacks has begun in winning ways after a shaky start against France in Christchurch. Here's commentator Elliot Smith.
6: The All Blacks win a thriller to start a new era of All Blacks rugby in more ways than one. 34-32. The All Blacks cling on.
0: Rennie's men in black were made to work hard for their win after a disastrous first minute saw French winger Damien Penaud score and Ruben Love yellow carded for a high tackle. The All Blacks led 19-13 at half-time only through a last play try. However, an impressive French side kept in touch in all 80 minutes. The Tall Blacks have booked their ticket to the second round of basketball's Asian World Cup qualifiers with a game in hand. Their 106-102 double overtime win against the Philippines on Friday night in Auckland sees them a step closer to the 2027 pinnacle event. Coach Judd Flavel has lofty goals but sees cohesion as key against Guam tomorrow night. They're playing on the North Shore.
7: We've ticked their box. Yeah, we got one eye on getting ourselves to the World Cup. But we know we've got a lot of work to do, you know, before we get that next round. So, you know, these opportunities to play these games and play them at home is so valuable for us.
0: In the local National Basketball League, the Wellington Saints have won a mid-table game, 90-89, over the Otago Nuggets in Dunedin. Earlier, the Auckland Tuatara went top of the table with a dominant 109-59 win over the Tauranga Whai. That's news and sport. I'm Joe Gilfillan.
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14: In this update, the government's new early childhood oral language program will help with learning in a growing digital world. Enrich has been trialled at 65 centres and will now be expanding to a total of 525 with practical tools to increase toddler-teacher communication. NZEI early childhood representative Zane McCarthy says it's good to move away from a reliance on devices and screens toward face-to-face communication.
15: That as a start is just so important and impactful on them developing those skills in order to be able to communicate.
14: Consumer NZ's helping airline passengers know their rights. The group has launched an online complaints portal where travellers can see what they're entitled to. Consumers Jessica Walker says it's a particularly complex part of consumer law that 9 out of 10 customers don't fully understand. Ms. Walker says the portal's a great tool for balancing power between airlines and passengers.
16: And what we want to do at Consumer is gather all those complaints, look for trends and themes, see what's going on, and then share that information with the airlines and with government.
14: Power savings will come if we decide to go electric. A Genesis survey found that almost 80% of respondents want ways to reduce their household energy spend. 63% have already made at least one change because of the rising cost of petrol. Chief Revenue Officer Stephen England Hall says electric vehicles are more energy efficient.
17: We determined that $1 of electricity will drive your EV about 17, 18 kilometres, and $1 of diesel or petrol will drive you between sort of 3.5 and 4 kilometres.
14: Met Service has a number of snow warnings in place for the South Island. There'll be snow on the Milford Road during the night, the Lindis Pass from the early hours of the morning, the Crown Range Road from daybreak, Haast Pass from mid-morning, and the Dunedin to Waitati Highway from midday today. New Zealand's just had its warmest June on record. Earth Sciences New Zealand says the nationwide average temperature was 10.6 degrees Celsius. That's the hottest since 1909. Climate scientist Gregor Makara says during the first days of June, there were plenty of warm evenings in the North Island. He says some parts of the country saw summer-like temperatures.
18: Bromley, a suburb in Christchurch, reached 26 degrees Celsius on the 20th. Now that was a new record for New Zealand's highest ever temperature in June.
14: New legislation is loosening restrictions on real estate agents. Those who fail to complete continuing professional development or fail to pay their fees on time will no longer face a five-year exclusion penalty. Associate Justice Minister Nicole McKee says the problem was highlighted through the case of Janet Dixon. Ms. Dixon lost her ability to practice for 5 years for refusing to take a compulsory Te Tiriti o Waitangi course. Ms. McKee says regulations like that are out of step and can stop people from earning a living in their chosen profession. The government has relaxed Lake Taupo fishing rules. Trout numbers rising above average mean people can now take home 8 instead of 6. Fly-only restrictions have also been lifted at the underutilised Otakitaki and Waitetoko stream mouths.
19: Coast.
14: In sport, the All Blacks withstood a one-man deficit for the first 10 minutes to emerge 34-32 winners of the nation's championship inaugural game in Christchurch. The first post-match act of All Blacks' first five, Reuben Love, was to put up his hand and take ownership for his early sin-binning for a high tackle against France last night.
20: I guess firstly I've just got to apologise for the 10, it's the first ever yellow, so yeah, I don't know what more I could have done. I thought he was falling short and going low, so I tried to go low, but yeah, whatever.
14: Elsewhere, Japan beat Italy 27-10. The Warriors are celebrating a big win off the field this weekend. The New Zealand teams sold out their final four games of the NRL season at Mount Smart Stadium. This means every Warriors home game has been sold out this season. The Panthers opened up the gap on the chasing pack with a 36-14 NRL win over the Rabbitohs in Sydney. But Rabbitohs skipper

0: Cody Walker's in hot water after lashing out and kicking Panthers half Jack Cogger in the first half. The bizarre incident happened after Walker played the ball in the lead-up to the Bunnies' try, which was scrubbed out and saw Walker binned. Walker admits his behaviour was not good enough.
1: As a senior player, I've got to, you know, be better in those moments and not let the, you know, my aggression get the better of me. And I let the teammate, you know, let my teammates down, and I'm really sorry by that.
0: That's News and Sport. I'm Joe Gilfillan.
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12: In this update, weekend rain heralds a wet start to the school holidays. Heavy rain and wind warnings cover parts of the South Island as the front moves north. Snow is expected in the morning, possibly as much as 25 to 30 centimetres for parts of Otago and northern Southland. Met Services' Heather Keats says a developing low pressure system will then bring more rain and snow next week.
13: And because it's the school holidays, it is worth having a look at what's happening from Monday onwards. The entire country will be impacted by this system.
12: Met Service has a number of snow warnings in place for the South Island. There'll be snow on the Milford Road during the night, the Lindis Pass from the early hours of the morning, the Crown Range Road from daybreak, and the Dunedin to Waitati Highway from midday today. Hope's discretion will apply when enforcing an incoming law mandating drivers to leave a minimum 1.5 metre gap when overtaking. A raft of road rule changes later this year include children aged 12 and under allowed to ride bicycles on the footpath and e-scooters allowed to use cycle lanes. Transporting New Zealand policy adviser Mark Stockdale says the 1.5 metre passing rule may be difficult to follow.
14: That won't be possible to do on all roads in New Zealand, particularly if you think about country roads in if you're wanting to pass a slow tractor, which actually takes up quite a lot of space.
12: Brutal heat waves on the eve of America's 250th birthday are expected to last into today's celebrations. Marcus Allen reports.
15: More than 165 million people are sweltering under record temperatures along the East Coast and Midwest. It's cancelling 4th of July events across the country, including one of the biggest parades in Philadelphia. Washington, D.C. set to reach 40 degrees, with humidity making it feel even hotter. New York yesterday recording its highest temperature in over a decade. It's not fazing President Trump, though, insisting his speech tomorrow will still be outside and be extra long.
12: A company's directors have failed in a bid to avoid being held liable for cleanup costs at a Gisborne forest. It's being ruled they are responsible for the forest, which the council issued abatements against in 2017, 2018 and 2022. Jacob Jones reports.
16: Gisborne District Council told the court it posed

0: the risk to the environment and downstream properties. The order requires the directors to stop discharging woody debris, remove it, dispose of it, and install slash catches and water and sediment controls to minimise erosion.
1: The Foreign Minister's absence the day India's Prime Minister visits could be a coincidence. Narendra Modi lands in Auckland on Matariki Friday for a day of political and business engagements, but Winston Peters won't be here to greet him. He'll be visiting Japan and Singapore. Otago University politics professor Robert Patman says typically the foreign minister would be in the country for such a significant visit.
2: It may be that Mr. Peters doesn't feel it necessary to be present when Mr. Modi arrives, so it may be down to political differences. It may just be a problem of scheduling.
1: Taylor Swift has said, "I do." The pop singer and American football star Travis Kelce are officially married. The star-studded couple tied the knot at Madison Square Garden with many celebrities attending and comedian Adam Sandler officiating for their wedding.
3: Coast.
1: In sport, the Dave Rennie era of the All Blacks has begun in winning ways after a shaky start against France in Christchurch.
4: The All Blacks, what a thriller to start a new era of All Blacks rugby in more ways than one. 34-32. The All Blacks cling on.
1: Commentator Elliot Smith. Rennie's men in black were made to work hard for victory after a disastrous first minute that saw France winger Damien Penaud score and Ruben Love yellow carded for a high tackle. The All Blacks led 19-13 at half-time only through a last play try. However, an impressive French side kept in touch for all 80 minutes. The Tall Blacks have booked their ticket to the second round of basketball's Asian World Cup qualifiers with a game in hand. Their 106-102 double overtime win against the Philippines on Friday night in Auckland sees them a step closer to the 2027 pinnacle event. Coach Judd Flavel has lofty goals but sees cohesion as a key against Guam tomorrow night. They're playing on the North Shore.
5: We've ticked their box. Yeah, we got one eye on getting ourselves to the World Cup, but we know we've got a lot of work to do before we get that next round. So, these opportunities to play these games and play them at home is so valuable for us.
1: In the local National Basketball League, the Wellington Saints have won a mid-table game 90-89 over the Otago Nuggets in Dunedin. Earlier, the Auckland Tuatara went top of the table with a dominant 109-59 win over the Tauranga Whai. That's news and sport. I'm Joe Gilfillan.
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1: Hi, it's Tony, Jason, Sam from your Feel Good Breakfast. Hope your Sunday is going really well. Tomorrow morning after 7, one of New Zealand's most remarkable business people teaches us a lesson.
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1: He is. You need to hear this after 7 tomorrow morning. This is Coast. We're proud of our country,
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0: 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Coast is proud to welcome Robbie Williams, coming back to New Zealand to entertain us. 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
9: In this update, scores of people have been killed and injured as Ukraine and Russia carry out fresh attacks. Ukraine struck a naval base and a major oil terminal in St. Petersburg overnight. BBC's Eastern Europe correspondent Sarah Rainsford says this follows the latest Russian attacks in the northern city of Sumy.
10: A guided bomb slammed into the side of a building and killed 4 people and injured a couple of dozen people. We know a mother and a 5-year-old child were amongst those killed.
9: The wintry weather continues today for the South Island. Met Service has issued snow warnings for the Lindisfarne from the early hours of this morning, the Crown Range Road from daybreak, Milford Road until 9 a.m, and the Dunedin to Waitati Highway from midday. Snow showers are expected near Haast Pass, along with heavy rain warnings for coastal Otago and mainland Southland. There's also a strong wind watch for Fiordland north of Doubtful Sound. That's news.
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9: In sports, and All Blacks coach Dave Rennie wants to tidy up the accuracy after a 34-32 Nations Championship win over France in Christchurch. The home side scored 5-4, but couldn't shake the visitors, who set up a tense finish with a late try. Meanwhile, South Africa have powered away for a 45-21 win over England in Johannesburg. Ireland scored a late converted try to pinch a 33-31 win over Australia in Sydney, while Wales defeated Fiji 39-24 in Cardiff. Liam Lawson's finished 8th in the sprint race at Formula One's British Grand Prix. He's also qualified 10th for tomorrow morning's main race. Kimi Antonelli won the sprint and then claimed pole position for the Grand Prix. Defending ladies champion Iga Swiatek has been dumped out of Wimbledon in the third round. That's sport. I'm Carly Strong.
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Another feel-good Sunday is underway. Coast, g'day. John Dunstan here as the weekend continues. Just barely half over, but there's lots of weekend left to enjoy for sure. Got some great music coming up. The Exponents, Why Does Love Do This To Me? Thompson Twins are on the way, and this is Renee Gaia. Sunday morning on Coast.

0: Feel good 80s for your weekend. Coast, the Eurythmics next. Thorn and My Side, great song from Blondie on the way as well. Must have noticed the days seem to be getting a little bit longer. It's more noticeable if we have a fine day. And the days definitely are getting longer. I think it's about, I should have added this up. I should have prepared. But around 11 weeks until daylight saving kicks in for 2026. That'll be September 27. In the meantime, something else to look forward to. Short working week this week. Matariki Friday is on the way this coming week.
1: Hello, you. It's Tony, Jason, Sam from your Feel Good Breakfast. Happy Sunday. Tomorrow morning after 8, we want to know, what do you look for in a house? Because women say something specific.
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1: 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Anyway, that's after 8 tomorrow on Coast.
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0: 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Coast, John Dunstan here. We are the ones with the Avani Malula Bar competition, Luxury on the Coast, it's called, and there will be at least two queues to call between here and midday. Additionally, BG's on the way, Phil Collins with One More Night, David Bowie next on Coast.
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18: In this update, Foreign Affairs Minister Winston Peters is jetting off to Asia today to meet political leaders ahead of ASEAN and the Pacific Islands Forum next year. He'll stop off first in Singapore. Political reporter Troy Matic has more.
19: Singapore's hosting ASEAN and New Zealand's hosting the Pacific Islands Forum in 2027. So discussions will explore how our countries can maximise our relationship and the events. Peters will then head to Japan for talks with politicians and business representatives. Peters says he'll discuss long-term Japanese business opportunities here, aiming to strengthen commercial links and promote New Zealand as a destination for more investment.
18: Southland dairy farmer Tom Slee has taken out FMG's Young Farmer of the Year award. The 29-year-old carries a strong family legacy, with both his uncle and father having previously won the award. FMG says Slee returned to farming after a short stint in the corporate world and runs a farm focused on sustainable business and a strong team. That's news.
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18: Sports and All Blacks coach Dave Rennie's zeroing in on accuracy after a nail-biting 34-32 Nations Championship win over France in Christchurch. The home side couldn't shake the tourists, who cut the gap to two with just 2 minutes left to set up a grandstand finish. Elsewhere, South Africa have beaten England 45-21 in Johannesburg, while Ireland snatched a 33-31 win over Australia in Sydney. Rising Filipino tennis star Alexandra Ayala has stunned defending champion Iga Swiatek in the third round at Wimbledon. The Broncos have suffered their eighth straight loss in League's NRL, beaten 28-16 by the Sharks. The Dragons have claimed their first home win of the year, taming the Tigers 24-10. And Liam Lawson's finished 8th in the sprint race and qualified 10th for tomorrow's main race at Formula One's British Grand Prix. That's sport. I'm Kalia Strong.
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Feel Good Sunday Coast, John Dunstan here. Yes, there will be a cue to call. Get you along to the Avani Malula Bar with luxury on the coast. That cue to call is on the way soon. And there will be more of those tomorrow morning with Tony, Jason, and Sam. Additionally, you can win $200 of Coast Cash. You can meet the chaser. There's a very special guest. Tony, Jason, Sam will tell you all about it on the Feel Good Breakfast Monday.

Feel good faves for your Sunday morning as the weekend continues. Coast, one of the host nations, probably the first host nation, I think, to be exiting from the FIFA World Cup. Canada beaten 3-0 by Morocco this morning. This is Tina Turner.

0: Feel Good Sunday Coast, John Dunstan here with the B-52s and Rome on the way. I guess you'd have to say it was pretty much the wedding of the day yesterday, the Taylor Swift wedding. I can tell you it cost about $20 million to rent out the middle of Manhattan, and they donated $45 million to charity, and the Empire State Building lit up blue for the event. CBS has everything else you need to know about it.
1: The bride and groom both wore Christian Dior haute couture with Louboutin shoes and Cartier jewelry.
0: Oh, yes.
1: They did not have bridesmaids and groomsmen. Rather, Taylor's brother was the man of honor, and Travis's brother, Jason, was, of course, the best man. And who officiated? Now, I'm jealous of this one, none other than Adam Sandler.
0: Adam Sandler, for goodness sake.
2: Coast's luxury coast escape, thanks to Avani Malulabar Beach Hotel.
3: Hello, Lee. Are you ready for some lazy luxury on the Sunshine Coast?
4: It sounds like my kind of jam.
3: Oh, it does, doesn't it, Lee? You are my caller 10.
4: That is amazing. Thank you so, so much.
3: Oh, man, you're so welcome. Have you seen the Avani Malulabar Beach Hotel before? It looks amazing.
4: I haven't.
3: Oh, haven't you?
4: I'm going to have to look it up.
3: Oh, you do. You've got to have a look. We've got it at Coast Online. So have a look there. Anyway.
4: I definitely will be doing that.
3: Yeah, you could win. Here we go. Flights, luxury accommodation at Avani Malulabar Beach Hotel, dinner, drinks, a massage, and a sunset cruise for two on the Mulula River. Wow.
4: That sounds incredible.
3: It does, eh? Oh, goodness. Anyway, Lee, you are my final winner tonight. Congratulations. You're in the draw, so good luck.
4: Whoop, whoop.
3: Good on you, Lee. Have a wonderful weekend. There, Lee's in the draw. It's not a fantasy. That's a coast escape. Your next cue to call to get into that draw is after 8 tomorrow morning with John Dunstan. All right, hang around. Alison Moyet still to come before 6. And Pseudo Echo's Rocky Disco cover is up next.
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0: Feel Good Sunday, Coast and John Dunstan. Here we have Fleetwood Mac on the way next with Gypsy Prince and his little red Corvette and that number one hit from Elton and Kiki D. Don't Go Breaking My Heart's just minutes away as well. Tell you what else is on the way. Sometime this morning there will be another cue to call. Your chance to be in to win that luxury on the coast at the Avani Malulaba. Stand by for your chance to be in to win.
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20: In this update, Australia's Prime Minister Anthony Albanese is off to Fiji to sign a landmark treaty, kicking off a whirlwind week of diplomatic meetings. The Prime Minister arrives in Suva today and is expected to sign the Vuvale Union Agreement with his Fijian counterpart Sitiveni Rambuka on Monday. He will then push on to the Solomon Islands to progress negotiations on a new treaty with Honiara.

0: major oil terminal in Russia's second city of St. Petersburg was struck overnight by Ukraine. Ukraine has intensified its long-range drone attacks, with video showing black smoke billowing from the area after the strike. St. Petersburg Governor Alexander Beglov has confirmed the oil terminal was hit and no casualties were reported. Mourners in Iran are gathering for the funeral of the late Supreme Leader Ayatollah Ali Khamenei. He was killed in an attack by the Israeli Air Force in late February at the start of the Iran war. About 15 million people are expected to attend multiple events across the country. That's news.
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0: Sports now, and a pass mark for Ruben Love from All Blacks coach Dave Rennie following his first test in the number 10 jersey. Yellow carded in just the third minute for a dangerous tackle, the Hurricanes playmaker shook off the early frustration to guide the hosts to a 34-32 victory over France in Christchurch. Morocco are the first team through to the quarterfinals at the Football World Cup. They've beaten Canada 3-0 in Houston in the opening match of the round of 16. Defending ladies champion Iga Swiatek has been dumped out of Wimbledon in the third round. It comes as the knee issue Serena Williams suffered in her round one singles has forced her to pull out of her planned doubles appearances with sister Venus. Two-time champion Jonas Vingegaard has the yellow jersey after the opening stage of the 2026 Tour de France, a team time trial in Barcelona. That's sport. I'm Kalia Strong.
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Feel Good Sunday Coast, John Dunstan here. We're the ones with luxury on the coast, with Avani Malulabar giving you the chance to win the ultimate luxury coast escape to Malulabar on the Sunshine Coast. There's return flights for two night weekend stay, and all kinds of extras, and another cue to call is on the way.

Feel Good Sunday Coast. Hi, John Dunstan here. Just keeping you posted with the FIFA World Cup today. Early game was Canada versus Morocco. The host is out, losing 3-0 to Morocco, who go through to the round of eight, to the quarterfinals. And the other big one today, Paraguay, France. That one starts about 45 minutes, so we'll keep you up to date with that one as well. Sister Sledge coming up, ABC Now on Coast.

0: Feel Good Sunday on Coast. John Dunstan here. Mocha's Great Kiwi Song Forever Tuesday Morning is coming right up. The show was a charity fundraiser, and it happened 1 year ago today in Birmingham. I'm sure you remember the event. Actually, it was a pretty good voice, Ozzy Osbourne. Back to the beginning and the final farewell, really. Looking at clips of this morning, I'd forgotten what an incredibly emotional event it was. Fans cried through the whole show. Just about all of them. For happiness, the sadness knowing it was Ozzy's last. Not realising, of course, that he would pass away 19 days later. Amazing rock and roll event. Birmingham, 1 year ago today.
1: Coast. Luxury coast escape. Thanks to Avani Malulabar Beach Hotel.
2: Hello, Lee. Are you ready for some lazy luxury on the Sunshine Coast?
3: It sounds like my kind of jam.
2: Oh, it does, doesn't it, Lee? You are my caller 10.
3: That is amazing. Thank you so, so much.
2: Oh, man, you're so welcome. Have you seen the Avani Malulabar Beach Hotel before? It looks amazing.
3: I haven't.
2: Oh, haven't you?
3: I'm going to have to look it up.
2: Oh, you do. You've got to have a look. We've got it at Coast Online. So have a look there. Anyway.
3: Oh, definitely we'll be doing that.
2: Yeah, you could win. Here we go. Flights, luxury accommodation at Avani Malulabar Beach Hotel, dinner, drinks, a massage, and a sunset cruise for two on the Mulula River. Wow.
3: That sounds incredible.
2: It does, eh? Oh, goodness. Anyway, Lee, you are my final winner tonight. Congratulations, you're in the draw, so good luck.
3: Whoop, whoop.
2: Good on you, Lee. Have a wonderful weekend. There, Lee's in the draw. It's not a fantasy, that's a coast escape. Your next cue to call to get into that draw is after 8 tomorrow morning with John Dunstan. All right, hang around. Alison Moyet still to come before 6. And Pseudo Echo's Rocky Disco cover is up next.
4: Hello, you. It's Tony, Jason, Sam from your Feel Good Breakfast. Happy Sunday. 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

0: Feel Good Sunday, Coast High. John Dunstan here as the weekend continues. Pseudo Echo next with Funky Town. Pink on the way. What about us? Great song from Queen, Killer Queen. Also coming in the next 15 minutes or so. Also on the way, got to listen out for this one. Your chance to be in that draw for luxury on the coast. Avani Mooloolaba just looks like a sensational place. And what a beautiful price. Your cue to call after nine on Coast.
1: Imagine. 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Be in to win it all. Today.
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1: In this update, Parliament has passed new sweeping changes to mental health law. Changes include an end to seclusion for young people, alongside safeguards for adults, and making stronger supported patient decision-making. The bill was supported unanimously. Te Pāti Māori MP Orini Kaipara says while positive, the legislation isn't a silver bullet.
2: Today we support this bill, Mr. Speaker, because it represents progress. But tomorrow, we will continue to hold the government to account for its implementation.
1: The world's largest international maritime warfare exercise is getting underway near the islands of Hawaii. Hosted by the US Pacific Fleet, featuring over 30 participating nations, including New Zealand, and more than 30,000 personnel. US Lieutenant Colonel Colin Ilsalsa told Hawaii News Now the drills include live fire exercises and amphibious landings.
3: Weapon systems that involve an individual shooter employing their TE weapon that they're equipped with, all the way up to some of the larger cruiser weapon systems that require multiple Marines to operate.
1: That's news.
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1: To sports now, and skipper Adi Savi is praising the All Blacks' ability to keep calm under a French insurgence in the opening test of a new era. The All Blacks opened the Dave Rennie era and new Nations Championship with a 34-32 win over France in Christchurch. The first quarter finalist has been found at the Football World Cup. A trio of second half goals has helped Morocco to a 3-0 win over Canada in Houston. An eighth straight loss for defending premiers the Broncos in League's NRL, beaten 28-16 by the Sharks. The Dragons, though, have their first home win of the year, taming the Tigers 24-10. Kimi Antonelli's won the sprint race and then claimed pole position for Formula One's British Grand Prix. Liam Lawson's finished 8th in the sprint and qualified 10th for tomorrow's main race. That's sport. I'm Kalia Strong.

0: Liam Lawson's finished 8th in the sprint and qualified 10th for tomorrow's main race. That's sport. I'm Kalia Strong.
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Feel Good Sunday on Coast. Hope your Sunday's a beaut. John Dunstan here. Six lucky lotto players shared first division last night. Don't ask me to add that up. I can't do that. But Powerball rolled over. It was 20. Now it is $23 million the total for Wednesday. I wish you luck. That'd be nice, eh? This is Europe on Coast.

0: Feel Good Sunday on Coast. Herbs, sensitive to a smile on the way. Formula One at Silverstone today. Liam Lawson looks like he might be in with a bit of a smile. Keep you up with that one. And in the nation's rugby, Ireland beat Australia just. South Africa beat England. They thumped them really. Wales over Fiji. Japan beat Italy. Interesting one. And Argentina have just beaten Scotland. And yes, it was a bit of a squeaky win for the All Blacks last night over France.
1: When we got put under pressure, Ruben took control, real direct in his messaging and what we needed to do next. So, you know, really proud of the mindset and the effort. Just a few little skill sets and accuracy that we need to fix.
2: Coast, luxury coast escape, thanks to Avani Malulabar Beach Hotel.
0: What was the last time you got away for a decent holiday, Andrea?
3: Oh my God, like 2 years ago.
0: I don't think we take holidays as much as we used to, like pre-COVID. Things are just different these days, aren't they?
3: Oh, completely changed. It just seems to go round and round in circles. Work home, work home.
0: But isn't this so accessible, the Avani Malulabar? It's not a long flight away to the Sunshine Coast. Absolute luxury for a weekend. Does that sound like you?
3: Oh, absolutely. Sounds amazing.
0: You're definitely in the draw, so good luck, Andrea, and good luck to you, because there will be another queue to call between now and midday today on Coast.
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0: Feel Good Sunday, Coast and John Dunstan here with George Michael next, Careless Whisper. Catch up with Earth, Wind and Fire and one of the greats from Steve Winwood, Higher Love, in the next 15 minutes. We're the ones, by the way, with luxury on the coast. The Avani Moolabar beckons, and there will be another cue to call for you before midday today. When you look at this date historically, the year 1954 stands out for a couple of reasons. I'm going to run those by you a little after 10 on Coast.
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5: In this update, a person has died after being hit by a car in Waikato's Rangiriri, north of Huntly, early this morning. It happened on Te Ohaki Road, near its intersection with Norkey Road, just after 1 a.m. Police found one person dead when they arrived and are continuing to investigate. A historic achievement for conservation, with five new marine reserves established off Otago's coastline. The protections give ecosystems the opportunity to recover and strengthen the ocean's long-term health by restricting fishing, harvesting and mineral extraction. Docks Coastal Otago Operations Manager Gabe Davies says it's a great step towards creating national parks in the ocean. And King Charles has sent his warmest congratulations to the US as the country celebrates 250 years since the Declaration of Independence. In a message addressed to President Donald Trump, the King said 2026 marks a truly historic milestone for Americans. He also praised the UK-US relationship as one of the most productive alliances the world has ever seen. That's news.
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5: Two sports now and three debutants, one of them unexpected, have joined the All Blacks club in their 34-32 win over France to start life under Dave Rennie. Xavier Noumea and Fehi Fenianganofo made their debuts in Christchurch, either side of Jamie Hannah at lock. The Crusaders' second rower was a late call-up onto the bench for Patrick Tuipulotu, who succumbed to a minor calf niggle. Morocco have beaten Canada 3-0 in Houston to become the first team through to the quarterfinals at the Football World Cup. Maddie Weshi has returned to the competitive shot put circle with a 10th and last place finish at the latest Diamond League meet in Oregon. Two-time champion Jonas Vingegaard has the yellow jersey after the opening stage of the 2026 Tour de France, a team time trial in Barcelona. And rising Filipino tennis star Alexandra Ayala has stunned defending champion Iga Swiatek in the third round at Wimbledon. That's sport. I'm Carly Strong.
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Feel Good Sunday, Coast and John Dunstan here as the weekend continues. We are the ones with luxury on the coast, and I guarantee it, another cue to call between now and midday today. 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Is Joe

Feel Good Sunday Coast. G'day, John Dunstan here for your weekend. We're on the way to a short working week with Matariki on Friday, a long weekend next time round. Back tomorrow, Tony, Jason, Sam with the Feel Good Breakfast. They will have another cue to call for you. Get off to the Avani Malula Bar with Luxury on the Coast. A couple of $100 for you to win if you could beat the chaser, and a very special guest as well tomorrow morning. That's the Feel Good Breakfast on Coast.

0: Feel Good Sunday Coast. John Dunstan here, Tina Turner on the way. Arthur Craddock wrote and performed the song, recorded it in 1946. You might recognize the song.
1: Well, now that's all right. Now.
0: Elvis heard the song, he knew the song.
1: Right,
0: Elvis was in his first recording session this day in 1954. In between takes of the stuff he's supposed to be doing, he was fooling around with this song with his backing musicians. Sam Phillips heard what they were doing and said, hey, let's do a serious one. Recorded it, one take, became Elvis's first big hit song. Another thing from this day in 1954, the BBC first went to air with a live news TV bulletin.
2: The end of meat rationing this weekend was the final step in dismantling the whole wartime system of food distribution.
0: Interesting first story, eh, for the BBC. In 1954, years after the Second World War finished, they were still having ration books.
3: Hello, you. It's Tony, Jason, Sam from your Feel Good Breakfast. 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

Feel Good Sunday, Coast and John Dunstan here as the weekend continues. It's his birthday. It's only fair we play one of his songs. Happy birthday to Huey Lewis, 76 today. One of his big hits. Here next, we'll also hear from U2 and Annie Lennox and your next cue to

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3: In this update, a call for Labor to get on board with greater KiwiSaver contributions. National would make the savings scheme compulsory for all workers, setting kids up for a more secure future. Herald Business Editor-at-Large Liam Dan says it would be good to see some bipartisan efforts on this. He says it would help New Zealand catch up to Australia.
4: I think it's as simple as why the guy next door or whatever is richer than us. 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
3: This year's FMG Young Farmer of the Year is chuffed with the win. Southland dairy farmer Tom Slee has taken out the prized title. Both his father and his uncle have previously won the accolade. Slee says he was always hoping to win, but was very nervous heading into the grand final weekend. He says he's looking forward to getting back to doing what he loves most.
5: I love being on the land with the cows and sheep and hopefully just keep doing that and stay out of the public spotlight for a wee bit.
3: That's news.
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3: Two sports and looming try-scoring history isn't interesting All Blacks outside back Will Jordan until he achieves it. His two tries in their 34-32 win over France took him to 47, just two behind Doug Howlett's team record. Tom Walsh has finished seventh in the shot put at the latest Diamond League meet in Oregon. He's produced a best of 20.12 metres in round two. The first senior international for Indian phenom Vaibhav Suryavanshi has ended in defeat. England have reached their target of 191 with four wickets and an over to spare in the second T20 in Manchester, breaking Sachin Tendulkar's record as India's youngest debutante in men's internationals. 15-year-old Suryavanshi managed just 14 off 8 balls, but did hit a towering 6 off England fast bowler Jofra Archer. That's sport. I'm Kalia Strong.
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0: Feel Good Sunday. Coast, just to bring you up to date with the final score on the France-Paraguay game of the FIFA World Cup. France through to the quarterfinals. It was a 1-0 win to France.
1: 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Coast.

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We're the home of luxury on the coast. 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

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Coast, John Dunstan here. Earlier we heard from Huey Lewis, who's 76 today. Mark Cohen is also having a birthday, 67. We'll hear from him. He goes walking in Memphis pretty soon.

0: Does it go today?
1: See, now to me, that button's in the worst possible spot. The second button literally makes or breaks the shirt. Look at it. It's too high. It's in no man's land. You look like you live with your mother.
2: Are you through?
1: You do, of course, try on when you buy.
3: Yes, it was purple. I liked it.
0: It was truly a show about nothing. And if you know your Seinfeld, you know also they repeated that scene essentially in prison, the very last episode of the show.
4: Coasts, luxury coast escape, thanks to Avani Malulaba Beach Hotel.
0: Fred, there's never enough time to do all that work around the home, is there?
5: Absolutely not.
0: You may be having to take a weekend off in the near future because you are in the draw for luxury on the coast. So well done for getting through.
5: Fantastic. Thank you so much.
0: That draw is not too far away, Fred. Well done. And we will have another Cue to Call with Tony, Jason, Sam. That'll happen tomorrow morning on the Feel Good Breakfast on Coast.
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Feel good 80s for your Sunday coast with Taylor Dane on the way. Tell it to my heart. This is really hard to believe. The very first episode of Seinfeld aired 37 years ago.

0: Feel Good Sunday continues on Coast. Grant Kitayama joins us with Pat Benatar. Lotta Ritchie is over for lunch, and so is Sir Dave Dobbin. You ought to be in love. You'll love this one. Luxury on the Coast with Avani Mululuba. And your next cue to call with Tony, Jason, Sam, and the Feel Good Breakfast Monday morning.
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